0: Hey, I'm Keith Stevens. What is weighing you down, keeping you from living free? Trish Blackwell is Keep the Faith's confidence coach, and she's helping people every day through the Confidence Podcast and her College of Confidence. 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
1: 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There's still something magical about running free in a large, safe, open space. 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We were all created for freedom, an abundant type of living. So are you going to stand in the corner, or are you going to run and let yourself enjoy that which God has created and prepared you for? The river.
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13: Showers and thunderstorms likely through the night with lows around 70, a light and variable wind. More showers and storms likely Monday, otherwise partly to mostly cloudy, highs in the mid-80s. Evening showers and storms, then clearing Monday night, lows in the upper 60s. I'm meteorologist Matthew Harding on Uplifting and Encouraging the River.
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1: About 7 years ago, I was a pregnant alcoholic addict who was homeless. And I was walking the streets with my son's father, and we passed by a building that had a sign out front that said Project Warm, Women Helping Women Recover. I had no idea what it was, and I joked around and said, I'm going to end up in there. When I had my son, I tested positive, and by the grace of God, he was negative. I was court ordered into rehab, where I spent 8 months with my son in patient rehab at Project Warm. And I've been clean and sober for 6 years and a single mother.
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5: When I was working in the chemical business, I had a customer named Dave. 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
1: 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But Keep the Faith's relationship chef, Dr. Joe Beam, has a recipe to help you move forward. His Marriage Helper 911 seminars have been known to save couples on the brink of divorce. 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
2: It probably sounds sexist, but this couple came to our workshop for Marriages in Trouble, and he was saying, "My wife will never work outside the home." She was saying, "Do you not know what year this is? You can't do that. You can't tell me that you're the husband and you make all the rules and I will be at home." And they were arguing, fighting to the point that their marriage got in jeopardy, and they wound up in my workshop. Well, we went through all the things we teach couples, and I kept noticing that we weren't really hitting their problem until finally we got to a thing we call learning how to compromise. When we talk about that, we're saying that usually what people are fighting about isn't really what they're fighting about. And so we help them understand what are the underlying issues that are going on. So when we got to that point, I said to him, "Tell me why it's so important to you that your wife does not work outside the home." He said, "Well, my mom worked, my dad worked, I'd get home from school. All the trouble I ever got into was when I was home by myself. I don't want that happening to my child. And she wants not to be there when he gets home." I looked at her and said, "Why is it important to you to work outside the home? I mean, it's okay with me either way, but why that?" She said, "Because my mother was a professional, I want to be a professional as well." "Oh, so it's a childhood dream." "Yes, it is." I said to him, "Here's your core issue. You want the child to be safe." I said to her, "And your core issue is you want to feel like you're making a different kind of contribution to society." She said, "Yes." Well, if you understand those core issues, you can find a compromise. Believe it or not, what they did was she got a job working at the school where her son went to school. She brought him home every day. Both were happy. You see, here's the recipe. Understand what you're arguing about probably isn't what you're really arguing about. Find what the core issue is for each person. Then, nearly always, you can find some kind of compromise that works.
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5: 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"We," he said, "declare that these United Colonies are free and independent states. 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It's up to us to keep it there. 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
0: Showers and thunderstorms likely through the night with lows around 70, a light and variable wind. More showers and storms likely Monday, otherwise partly to mostly cloudy, highs in the mid-80s. Evening showers and storms, then clearing Monday night, lows in the upper 60s. I'm meteorologist Matthew Harding on Uplifting and Encouraging the River.
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0: 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Music is powerful. It can help inspire you, help you grieve, and help you feel loved. Scott McIntyre is putting even more purpose to his music. Scott first entered the spotlight on season 8 of American Idol, and now, along with his wife Christina, they're starting a ministry, reaching out to youth at schools and churches. They also have a brand new podcast called Enduring Hope.
1: I started playing piano really early on, just dabbling a little bit. But I, you know, you have to remember, I didn't have my sight. So the world was auditory to me, and I just loved the piano. And I started out as a classical concert pianist. That's what I grew up doing. I've played with a few symphonies back in the day. And then Idol, you know, kind of put me in the mainstream, and I had a song above Lady Gaga for one day, I think, you know. That was exciting back then. But all along, all these radio DJs, all these even mainstream radio people that were not Christians were telling me, hey, you know, have you ever thought about going into Christian music? And he took us even beyond that, and he kind of called us out of the music business and into ministry with music. And I've learned over the years, you know, you can look at music as artful, but you can also look at music as purposeful. You know, I want my music to be a vessel for God to work through.
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1: Independence Day weekend. The River. Saintsville.
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0: Hey, I'm Keith Stevens. Influence, that's a big goal and a big task for really famous people. Well, you might be surprised what difference you can make. Tommy Spaulding has a new book called The Gift of Influence, and he shares about a teacher who simply had an idea and acted on it.
1: So these kids come walking in a room 50 minutes away from spring break. The sun's shining, the windows are open, and she just realizes that, you know, as being a seasoned teacher, that Mrs. Lin wasn't going to be teaching any algebra that day. The kids were just bouncing off the walls. And so she tells the students to pull out a piece of paper, and she said, what I want you to do is I want you to think about one kind word, one beautiful word about each and every one of your classmates. And so the students respected her. That's what they did. For 50 minutes, they wrote down all 36 names and wrote one kind word about each and every student. Mrs. Lin, what she did during her spring break is she took 36 blank pieces of paper and she transcribed all 36 great words about each and every one of them. The following Monday, spring break was over. Mrs. Lin hands out those pieces of paper. She never, ever talked about that piece of paper or that exercise ever again. Fast forward 6 years later. It's now the mid to late 1960s. America was at war in Vietnam. There was a draft, and one of her former students was drafted and was killed in the Battle of Da Nang in Vietnam. So she attends the funeral, and all of a sudden, Mark's father walks up to Mrs. Lin and says, are you Mrs. Lin? And she says, yes, I am. She goes, I'm Mark's father. There's something that I want to give to you. So he picks up a camouflage war helmet. Mrs. Lin didn't understand why. And he said, turn it upside down. She turned it upside down, and those rubber bands, elastic bands that hold that war helmet to a soldier's head, was a piece of paper stuck underneath the bands. She pulled out the piece of paper. It was a six-year-old scotch-taped, crumbled, ripped piece of paper. And she opened up that piece of paper, and it was her handwriting with the name Mark at the top, with 36 beautiful words about him. Mark's father says, Mrs. Lin, when my son was found last week in Vietnam, that piece of paper was stuck under his helmet. You had a huge influence on my son's life.
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8: Showers and thunderstorms likely through the night with lows around 70, a light and variable wind. More showers and storms likely Monday, otherwise partly to mostly cloudy, highs in the mid-80s. Evening showers and storms, then clearing Monday night, lows in the upper 60s. I'm meteorologist Matthew Harding on Uplifting and Encouraging the River.
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0: Hey, what's up? 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
1: A few years ago, I was doing a lot of stuff, living a way that really isn't right, and I was going to go to a rehab for about a year, and I just couldn't take it. Like, I couldn't do it, and I pretty much told the place that I wasn't going to deal with them. I wasn't going to be a part of, like, what they wanted, and so on and so forth. They dropped me off at a Walmart, and I remember just literally spending all day screaming and cursing and yelling and being so frustrated with just the whole situation because I didn't want to give up my freedom and my life and things like that. And at the end of the night, it was getting dark and cold, and my phone was dying, and I didn't have anyone to call, and no one would come get me. And I remember calling my friend Chris O'Rourke. He was praying with me on the phone, and like, I just remember him praying. It was the first time I got quiet all day, and that literally just unfolded the process of what came out to be me being able to go back to the place. I spent the year there, and it began to just literally start a change in my life then.
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4: 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It was costly, and freedom comes with the responsibility of stewarding it wisely. Galatians 5:13 reminds us we were called to be free, not to use that freedom to indulge the flesh, but to serve one another humbly in love. 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We steward freedom by pursuing obedience. 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Our relationships and activities reflect how we use that freedom. We steward it through self-control, not the absence of limits, but the ability to say no. 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We steward freedom by serving others. 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We steward freedom best by living with an eternal perspective. We don't let the desires of earth surpass the purposes that God has for us. 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
2: What would we do without your faith and all you people? I don't know.
0: Uplifting and encouraging. 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

0: praise.
1: I'm Dee Rodriguez. You see everything, at least when it comes to your own flaws, and it can rob you of so much joy. Well, Lisa Jo Baker is pushing back. Lisa Jo is a former human rights lawyer who is now enjoying the mom life. In her book, The Middle Matters, she shares about a moment with her young daughter that changed how she was choosing to see herself.
2: And she was in the Three Piggy Opera. She was the Brick House Pig. And after the show was done and we'd given her flowers, she wanted a photograph with me on stage. And I was just beaming. And honestly, that image is in my mind forever, because it's mostly what I remember is how much I loved her in that moment. And then later that afternoon, I looked at the photograph. And the first thing I saw was all of the above, the joy, the delight, the excitement, the pride. And then my eyes kind of, you know, sank lower, and I noticed what I hadn't realized at the time is that in posing with her at her level, I hadn't taken the time to appropriately arrange my limbs and clothing. So sadly, or maybe just naturally, my muffin top was on prominent display, like prominent, like it was its own smile right above my jeans that matched my grin on my face. And there's that moment, that little voice that's like, oh, I should erase that, or I shouldn't share it on Instagram. And immediately I hit back at that and said, no, like this picture is an accurate representation of a moment that's so beautiful. And so I shared it on Instagram. And that is, of course, what all the women said. Oh, I didn't even notice. All I saw was your big smile and how happy you are with your daughter. And I thought, I think a lot of the middle is like that. The things we don't like about ourselves, no one else notices. And we do ourselves and those memories an injustice if that's what we focus on.
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7: That's easy. 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
8: Oh, boy, he sure got that. 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
5: Speaking of Franklin, that reminds me. 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
11: The River Weather. Showers and thunderstorms likely through the night with lows around 70, a light and variable wind. More showers and storms likely Monday, otherwise partly to mostly cloudy, highs in the mid-80s. Evening showers and storms, then clearing Monday night, lows in the upper 60s. I'm meteorologist Matthew Harding on Uplifting and Encouraging the River.
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0: 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Out of Jesus' 132 public events, 122 occurred in the marketplace. Out of Jesus' 52 parables, 45 had a workplace context. 39 of the 40 miracles in the book of Acts occurred in the marketplace. It seems that the action in the New Testament was in the public square. And it can be so today if those of us who know God are willing to be used by Him in that same setting. If you are a Christian, ask God to give you boldness and compassion for those who live in the crossroads of our culture. This is David Jeremiah, encouraging you to get on the road to new life. Discover God's willingness to use you on Route 66.
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0: I'm Bryce Johnson with this Unpacking It Sports and Faith Minute. Tiger Woods is a prime example of how willing sports fans are to forgive. Though he made numerous mistakes off the course, fans eventually forgave him and still show him support when competing in tournaments. Unfortunately, we aren't always as forgiving with those we have personal relationships with. We're more impacted by those we're close to, but the process of forgiveness is still the same. It requires love, grace, and moving on from the past. When we understand the forgiveness of God and acknowledge our sin and how a perfect God welcomes us despite our past, we can forgive those who cause us pain. In Matthew, Jesus said, "If you forgive those who sin against you, your heavenly Father will forgive you. But if you refuse to forgive others, your Father will not forgive your sins." Today, let's allow God's grace and love to help us continually give and receive forgiveness. I'm Bryce Johnson, and you can unpack that. For more, go to unpackingit.com.
1: 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In it, he says, "God so loved the world that he gave his one and only Son, that whoever believes in him shall not perish but have eternal life." You see, God's love isn't based on your performance or your past. 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

0: 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I'm Marissa. I'm from Westerville, Ohio, and I am the River.
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2: Have you ever been in a situation where one of your kids thought somebody was their best friend, only to find out later it wasn't true? 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

0: We live in some dark times, and a lot of that darkness is in our own thought life. So the best way to overcome the enemy and his dark lies is to think on truth and light. We choose what we think on.
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0: So I chose to memorize Ephesians 3:16, which goes like this. 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And I think of that verse as a sign me up verse. Don't you want that in your life too? Well, God gives us his Holy Spirit to make his home in us by the relationship we have with Christ. So when the Spirit is stirred in us, then there is no place for darkness and destructive thoughts. God is good, with good truth, love, and promises. 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
1: Lonnie Berger, author of Every Man a Warrior.
0: Accountability is a buzzword used in lots of Christian circles. Unfortunately, it seems to carry a bit of fear. The normal expectation with accountability partners is that you report after you've blown it, and then they condemn or shame you. That does not work. In the Every Man a Warrior accountability system, we ask men to call when they are struggling, before they've blown it. Then we go into battle, praying together, rebuking the enemy, and extending forgiveness to those who have wounded us, causing us to want to self-medicate. This battle buddy fights alongside of you, helping you to go to the Lord and lay the struggle at the foot of the cross.
1: If you'd like to learn more, go to everymanawarrior.com.
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0: cross.
1: We're Josh and Hannah. It's the River Morning Show. Through our whole lives, people tell us to stop doing things. I think like my parents or whatever. And that's how parents help children stay alive. Mm-hmm. Stop that, stop that, stop that. Here's something you shouldn't stop.
2: Don't stop praying.
1: Always pounding on heaven's door, as it says. Not because God needs reminded we're here. We don't need to get his attention. He's not busy with other things. He's invested in you, but I think it's because we need the reminder. We can't do it.
3: Yeah.
1: And only God can. So let's keep taking it to him. What are you still praying for? What did you pray for a long time?
3: Mm-hmm.
1: And God showed up. And love to hear that story. Call or text 800-609-1049. Judy, is this current prayer something that God did for you in the past?
4: I am still praying for it. I know God is going to answer it. It's been years, and I have no doubt that God will answer my prayer. And that is my son-in-law, my daughter's husband. They've been married almost 10 years. He had a very different upbringing and wasn't exposed to Christ. And I pray fervently every day that this man turn to God.
3: Yeah.
4: Give it all up and turn to God.
3: Mm-hmm.
4: And he's a wonderful person. We love him. He's a great addition to our family, but he needs to know the Lord. He needs to see it and realize what he's missing. So I'm just praying for that.
3: Absolutely.
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1: WCNP, Newark, Zanesville.
2: I just love the river. It's just that reminder that it's all going to be all right.
0: Uplifting and encouraging, The River.

0: Tracy ring a bell to you?
1: Should it?
0: No.
1: Okay. I was like, no.
2: How about the name Titanic?
1: Oh, yeah, that'll do it.
0: That rings a bell. Okay. Archibald was a survivor of the Titanic tragedy, and he wrote a letter from the ship, and that letter is worth a small fortune, apparently. This is what he wrote, and they auctioned this off.
1: Uh-huh.
0: I'll do my best British accent.
1: Oh.
0: It is a fine ship, but I shall await my journey's end before I pass judgment on her. Uh-oh.
1: It was not a fine ship.
0: Uh-oh. Oh, no, no. And so here's the other thing. Like, we cannot confirm nor deny that his letter included a less publicized additional note attached on the back. This is where he said something like, yes, it is cold here in the water, and I realize there is a risk of capsizing. But by golly, there's room on that door, Rose.
1: No.
0: Let Jack up. Let him up, I say.
1: Oh, no.
0: He's freezing, Rose.
1: There is scientific proof that he could have fit on the door.
0: The poor man is sacrificing himself in front of your face. You will wake up, and he will sink to the depths. Let him up, Rose. Let him up.
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6: 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I'm not going to stay in the cave forever.
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3: Weather. Starting off our day with some cloudiness and areas of patchy fog, we have a system drifting in two and scattered showers and thunderstorms possible. Our high right at 85 degrees.
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0: uplifting and encouraging the river. Good morning. It's the River Morning Show, and sometimes you have to admit defeat. So, Hannah, today's the day.
1: What's going on?
0: Warm, sunshiny days can actually be pretty good.
1: Well, yeah. Come on, Josh. About time.
0: I love a cool, dreary day.
1: You do. You like a snow day.
0: I like a snow day.
1: Which I've never understood, generally, but I've learned to accept.
0: Generally speaking, anything over 75 degrees with this bright burning ball visible in the sky is oppressive to me.
1: I'm hearing a butt coming.
0: But I was walking the dog, Ollie, in a group of about 7 or 8 neighborhood kids who are always out riding their bikes. So they rode by and a bunch of them stopped to pet the dog.
1: Cute.
0: Hey, can I pet your dog? Like, I bet that dog. You sure can.
1: It's so nice. Just that leisurely pace.
0: It was.
1: People are willing to stop and say hi. They're feeling good. Well, the sun is shining.
0: And I just love how they were interacting with my dog. Like, oh,
1: of
0: you're
1: course.
0: Good. Good boy. I'm like, yeah, he really is. He really is a good boy.
1: Sunshine makes for happy people.
0: Yeah. It wouldn't have happened on a 40-degree rainy day.
1: No. No. You would have been holed up inside.
0: We're in a blizzard. Anyway, so this week of sunshine and temperatures above 75. Sign me up. Good stuff happens when the weather is nice and people are happy.
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6: Can you imagine if you got a direct message from God? You get a text from Jesus, want to have lunch? You're like, wow, that's kind of a big thing to have lunch with Jesus. I'm not sure. So now you have to respond. See, here's the thing with texting. When you text someone, and if they read your text, they know you read their text. So you can't use the, I didn't get your text excuse. Because you got it, and they know you got it. So have you ever sent a text to someone, and then the little bubble comes back, and there's little dots, dot, dot, dot. Dot, dot, dot. Means they're typing, right? Dot, dot, dot. You're waiting. Dot, dot, dot. Dot. Then it just goes, poof, disappears. Ooh. Rejection. So Jesus is saying, I'm going to have a meal with you. Let me put it another way. I want a relationship with you. I want to forgive you of your sins. I want you to be my son, my daughter. What do you say? He knows the text was received. Now you have to answer. You either say yes or no. Well, I'm not going to answer at all. That's a no. If I invite you to lunch and I see you receive my text and you don't respond, that is probably a no. And this is what it comes down to with Jesus Christ. This is a yes or no proposition. We either say yes to his invitation or we say no to it. He's saying, I want to have this relationship with you. He's calling you right now.
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0: This is the River Morning Show. Glad to have you along. We're Josh and Hannah. The weekend is gone, but the memories aren't. Hannah, how was your weekend?
1: It was good. It was unexpected. This was my very first 4th of July ever in Ohio.
0: Ever in your life, ever?
1: Which sounds crazy because I've been here since I was 10.
0: What, so you typically do what?
1: Typically, I'm in Michigan with family up on a lake, but it was a combo of things. One, it was like 107 degrees up there, and we were worried about me being so close to the due date
0: and you're already
1: hot it was going to be.
0: The bun in the oven is already cooking.
1: Yes, absolutely.
0: You don't need to turn up the heat.
1: Exactly, but that wasn't the deal breaker. It was then Bear, our 10-month-old puppy, got really sick.
0: Oh.
1: He's fine now.
0: Okay,
1: he's fine, but we couldn't exactly leave him with a dog sitter in that situation. So I got to spend my very first 4th of July in Ohio.
0: How was it?
1: It was great. We watched the Gahanna fireworks. We spent time at my parents' pool because they were gone. So we had it to ourselves on Saturday.
0: That works.
1: So we definitely embraced the Ohio 4th of July festivities, and it was a great time.
0: Good, good.
1: Josh, how was your weekend?
0: It was a lot of fun, too. I was the MC for the Gahanna 4th of July parade.
1: Yes.
0: So that was fun. I apparently did well enough that like some of the kids who were passing out candy brought me some at my little table.
1: That's so sweet.
0: They're like, good job. You know, it's like, yay, Skittles. So that was that was good. I cleaned out a big part of my garage. I can fit my car in it again.
1: In this heat, you cleaned out the garage?
0: I was just fine. I had time and I was so tired of it. We had water in our basement like 3 months ago.
1: Yeah.
0: And our basement was in our garage. And I've been slowly getting it cleaned out.
1: Mm-hmm.
0: Over 3 months, finally finished it.
1: I am so impressed.
0: Yeah.
1: Well done.
0: We celebrated some birthdays with my wife's family after church, and I played pickleball for the first time.
1: Okay. Okay.
0: First time.
1: I need your honest opinions.
0: First time.
1: So that meant it was terrible.
0: It was awful.
1: It was awful. The kitchen makes no sense.
0: Yeah, I don't
1: even understand
0: it. You can't go in here unless the ball touches first. Well, I'm not going in there.
1: It's so confusing.
0: It's bouncing out of there.
1: Right, but just play tennis. In my opinion, just play tennis.
0: And you serve, but you have to serve diagonal. And every time we score a point, you have to switch. But
1: it's
0: I'll keep serving from the other side. And also, I was sweating my face off.
1: Haley from the afternoon show, she is a pickleball pro.
0: Yeah, she loves it.
1: She gets invited by everyone to go play. And
0: she never invited me, and she's not going to either.
1: I refuse if she ever invites me. I'll be like, no, I will bring a tennis racket, and I am serving it up just like that.
0: I hope your weekend was full of fun and less frustration than I had on the pickleball court.
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4: This is Ann Graham Lotz with Daily Light for Daily Living. Genesis 8 verse 1 says, God remembered Noah and all that were with him in the ark, and the waters receded. When the text says God remembered, it means the time had come for God to act on his own initiative, requiring nothing of Noah except patient waiting. I wonder if Noah was going about the chores he'd been doing every day for weeks and months when he was startled by a shaft of light. Did he drop his broom and scurry toward the upper deck and the window in the side of the ark? With trembling hands, did he throw back the shutters, gasping as the brilliant sunshine stung his eyes? With his voice choked with emotion, did he embrace his wife while shouting his praise to the God who had sent the storm, but who also sent the sunshine? Listen to me. Noah knew God remembered him, and God remembers you. You are always on his mind. This is Ann Graham Lotz.
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20: Starting off our day with some cloudiness and areas of patchy fog, we have a system drifting into and scattered showers and thunderstorms possible, or high right at 85 degrees.
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0: Uplifting and encouraging, The River.

0: Cape Verde flag.
1: Yes!
0: And you just see the emotion cross his face as this son, who has worked his entire life to reach this point, their country, this small little tiny island nation that nobody had heard of before this, he watched his mama get to see him play proudly and represent his nation.
1: Every man is just a little boy when moms are out.
0: I know. And then, as you know, they have been eliminated. But when they got home, I don't know if you saw the videos, their entire airport was flooded.
1: Amazing.
0: With the community applauding them, praising them, cheering them on. For the honor that they brought their country and for the way the world has really embraced Cape Verde.
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10: The River Weather.
11: Starting off our day with some cloudiness and areas of patchy fog, we have a system drifting into and scattered showers and thunderstorms possible, or high right at 85 degrees.
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2: News you can use this morning. The U.S. men's national team is back on the pitch, so they say, tonight with a spot in the World Cup quarterfinals on the line as they take on Belgium at 8 p.m. in Seattle. Belgium is a slight favorite.
1: They're good.
2: But the U.S. has been showing up, definitely now that striker Flo Balogun.
1: Yeah!
2: I got it. These names, guys. We're making it through the World Cup. We're making it through.
1: Flo Balogun
2: had his controversial red card overturned by FIFA. So he was supposed to be out from this game, but he's allowed to play now.
1: Okay, I'm going to get technical.
2: That's fine.
1: The red card has not been overturned.
2: It's been postponed.
1: His suspension from the red card has been suspended.
2: Right.
1: He's on, he's essentially got a year's probation.
2: Right.
1: Don't step on any more ankles, man.
2: I know, but okay.
1: He's playing.
2: Yeah, he's playing.
1: He's still got the red.
2: The point is, he's playing. Yes. He's playing tonight, which should give the U.S. a really good boost in the game against Belgium. Again, that's at 8 p.m. in Seattle. Joey Chestnut is back on top after winning his 18th Nathan's Hot Dog Eating Contest on the 4th of July.
1: I just got one thing to say. Ew.
2: It's pretty gross, but he didn't hit his record. He downed 66 hot dogs and buns in just 10 minutes.
1: I am unwell.
2: They say that one of the things that really slowed the competitors down was the heat. It was over a heat index of 100.
1: Woo.
2: And so it really slowed everyone down. He felt 10 hot dogs short of his own world record of 76 hot dogs. I know.
1: The thing that's disgusting is A, watching it, and B, knowing what happens afterward.
2: Oh, stop it. Don't go there.
1: You can't have one without the other.
2: Put a little mental block in your brain there. 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Plus, when they sign up, they'll receive their own River Dog plush toy.
1: Oh, they're so cute.
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2: Starting off our day with some cloudiness and areas of patchy fog, we have a system drifting into and scattered showers and thunderstorms possible for high right at 85 degrees.
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0: This is the River Morning Show. We're Josh and Hannah. It is never fun to talk about a tragedy, but it's also not good to ignore it either. Last night, in the small town of Rittman, that's in Northeast Ohio, the listening area of the river, four people lost their lives in an incident, including a Rittman police officer who was responding. Two other officers were injured as well. There are no words to make something like this better. No phrase fixes it. Mm-hmm. Nobody can change what happened. We obviously are lifting to Jesus the families of all of those who are lost and the two officers who are injured and hopefully recovering, but I don't have much detail on that yet anyway. I just saw this morning, just found it. And obviously, too, there is hope in hard times. And we never turn away or deny God's power to help someone through hurt and sadness. But it's okay to acknowledge the hurt and the sadness, the questions and the loss. And we're sitting in that space with the Rittman and Northeast Ohio community today. There's no bow to put on it. Lives are lost and we are sad and that is hard. And it's okay to admit it.
1: Even when we're clear that I can't be a part of this and I can't affirm this.
2: 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Greer shares how Christians can stand firm in conviction.
1: Maybe it has to do with how you're being asked to use pronouns or refer to gender. I mean, there's a million examples we could come up with. Even there, I can still lead with grace. I want to be filled with truth. I never want it to be said of our generation that we did not teach the whole counsel of God with clarity. But if we're going to reach this generation, we're going to be like Jesus in that we lead with grace and that we're characterized by grace and that we're not just filled with truth. We're filled with that holy, beautiful love that doesn't just push people away and put Facebook posts up about them, but draws them close.
2: More from Pastor J.D. Greer about showing the love of Jesus to a broken world at familyminute.org.
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2: 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The river
3: starting off our day with some cloudiness and areas of patchy fog. We have a system drifting in two and scattered showers and thunderstorms possible, or high right at 85 degrees.
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0: So watch me burn.
1: I'm Josh. She's Hannah. You're our friend. Thanks for listening to the River Morning Show. The United States has a long list of allies around the world. We've worked for decades, centuries to build these partnerships.
2: True.
1: One of those allies is Belgium. Not today, Satan! That's right, we're taking it to you.
2: Oh, boy.
1: Today is U.S. men's national team playing Belgium in the World Cup round of 16, and I hope they go down.
2: Ooh, okay. Yes, that.
1: I do believe we will win, by the way. I do believe. Flo Balogun is back. He was the United States player that got a red card, right, which was bogus anyway. I love the Merriam-Webster Dictionary Twitter page because it said, after the foul, said that did not fit the definition of a red card.
2: All right. Love that.
1: They reposted yesterday, like replied to their own and said, told you, because he's allowed to play.
2: Yes.
1: He's allowed to play, and he's one of the U.S. men's best players, so it's important that he does play. This is, and I didn't know this, it's a rematch of 2014 World Cup.
2: Oh, boy.
1: Belgium. No. Beat the United States 2-1 in this same round of 16.
2: I mean, that's over 10 years ago. Yep. New players, new mindset.
1: Belgium also beat the U.S. men's national team in March of this year.
2: Oh.
1: 5-2.
2: Oh, well, that's a different story.
1: Belgium's good, y'all.
2: Yeah.
1: So, watch it. The U.S. are full strength today. Belgium is good. We've got to bring it.
2: Yeah.
1: 8 p.m. tonight. Seattle is the location. Great fans there. It's going to be awesome. Fox TV. Watch it. Yell with it.
2: Absolutely.
1: Come to work tired tomorrow.
2: I know. We're going to be so exhausted.
1: Because they need us, Hannah. They need us. Everybody together. I believe that we will win. I believe that we will win.
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0: We're Josh and Hannah. Good morning. 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
1: Stick with this for a second, because while it may not sound up your alley, it's pretty cool. Did you know that the original golf balls were smooth?
0: Not with the dimples?
1: No dimples. And if you don't golf, it's okay. I'm going to get there. I promise.
0: All right.
1: The first golf balls were smooth, but through the years, golfers started to realize that the balls with dents in them flew further and better than the perfectly smooth ones. So those little imperfections changed the way the air moved around it.
0: Yeah.
1: And that's why every golf ball is covered in those dimples.
0: I always wondered that. It was like for traction on the club. No, it's for flight.
1: It's for flight. They go further and more accurately when they have those little imperfections. And I heard a pastor this weekend say this, and I needed it and thought maybe you do too. If you woke up today thinking that God can't use you because of your failures, because of your setbacks, your dents and scratches.
0: I see where you're going.
1: Mm-hmm. Remember first that the devil is a liar.
0: Right.
1: And that God can use you and take you further than you can dream or imagine. And he already calculated your imperfections when he called you. In the Bible, in the book of Proverbs, it says, "For though the righteous fall seven times, they rise again." Mm-hmm. Even the righteous will fall. But how thankful are you, I know I am, that you can get back up again.
0: Yeah.
1: And that is through the power and strength of God within you. So today, don't let your imperfections convince you that you're disqualified. God can and will use your dents, your scratches, your dimples to take you further than you ever dreamed possible.
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11: Weather. Starting off our day with some cloudiness and areas of patchy fog, we have a system drifting into and scattered showers and thunderstorms possible, or high right at 85 degrees.
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1: The River.

0: It's Torin Wells. 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And you've heard it said, the river is uplifting and encouraging. 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You share it when you financially support the river as well. But there's another phrase that really encompasses what you're doing and what you're sharing with your support. The river is Ohio's home for Jesus music.
1: Mm-hmm.
0: You know what you're getting when you tune on the river. And that's what keeps you coming back each and every day. Songs of peace.

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1: And here's a happy heart story for you. And today, it is about the World Cup.
0: Okay.
1: It is.
0: I like this.
1: You've probably heard their name, maybe for the first time during the World Cup. It's Cape Verde, and they've officially been knocked out of the tournament.
0: Excuse me, it's Cabo Verde.
1: It's been said a million different ways. I was just sticking with one.
0: I wanted to see what you'd
1: do to me. Cabo Verde, that has been said that way.
0: Cabo Verde. Yeah,
1: but their story is so cool. They're a tiny island nation, and because so many of their players live all around the world, the team actually had to get really creative with how to find them on social media. I think the funniest to me is on LinkedIn.
0: No way.
1: They reached out to someone. I'm pretty sure it was the goalkeeper. And
0: would you like to connect with us?
1: He ignored it for 9 months, thinking it was a scam.
0: Wow.
1: So they had to really reach out to their best players to create the team that shocked the world, really. But one of the stories that I love the most from their World Cup series there was from their goalkeeper, Vizinha. After they had done that draw against Spain, you see him crying. And it's not because he was overwhelmed that they tied Spain. He was overwhelmed because his mom couldn't make it there.
0: Oh.
1: The visa hadn't been approved in time, and so she wasn't going to be able to see him play in the World Cup. Definitely with each game being a mystery if they would continue. Then the game came that the entire audience went crazy as his mom came walking onto the field.
0: Oh, yes!
1: Holding the Cape Verde flag.
0: Yes!
1: And you just see the emotion cross his face as this son, who has worked his entire life to reach this point, their country, this small little tiny island nation that nobody had heard of before this, he watched his mama get to see him play proudly and represent his nation.
0: Every man is just a little boy when mom's around.
1: I know. And then, as you know, they have been eliminated. But when they got home, I don't know if you saw the videos, their entire airport was flooded.
0: Amazing.
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11: Varying amounts of cloud cover in the forecast across central Ohio for the rest of today. Highs are quickly warming to the upper 80s. Scattered thunderstorms in our forecast as we're finishing off today. Dry through the night in the low upper 60s. Partly sunny on Tuesday with our high back to 85. I'm meteorologist Jennifer Naramore on Uplifting and Encouraging the River.
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3: You can't move forward in what God has for you if you're always looking back and you're checking the rearview.
4: If you are moving forward with God, you can expect some resistance. Hi, I'm Mark Gothier with Crew and Making Your Life Count. Benny DeShera says the enemy cannot take your salvation, but he will try to stop your progress.
3: If the devil can convince a third of heaven's angels to fall with him when he was cast out of heaven, he can come after you and I. And if you're a Christian and you're moving in your purpose, there's a bigger target on you, and he's coming for you. He's coming for your spouse. He's coming for your kids. He's coming for your friendships. He's coming for you. The devil does not have to worry about the world because he already owns them. So what does he do? He can't take our salvation because we're saved. We're covered. We know where we're going, but he can put up a rearview mirror in your life and say, look back at this. Remember when that didn't work out? And what I learned from that is you can't move forward in what God has for you if you're always looking back and you're checking the rear view.
4: He does it by pulling your focus backward, reminding you of past failures so you never step into what God has ahead.
3: God gives us each a platform. You know, for me, it's a band, and there's music, and there's instruments, and there's lights, and there's stages. That's just where he has been. For you, everybody has a platform. It's your gift God gives to you. And what you choose to do with that gift is your gift back to him. And I say this to people all the time.
4: You have a platform. You have a purpose. So stop looking back and step into what God has given you to do. Start living that out today at crew.org/life.
5: When someone is told a lie, that person is hurt unnecessarily. But I believe the greater harm is done to the person who tells the lie because of something expressed by the ancient Roman philosopher Cicero. He said, "A liar is not believed, even when he is telling the truth." 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It can take years to repair the damage to one's character that happens in a moment of untruth. 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

0: uplifting and encouraging the river. Hi, I'm Joe, and I'm going to be honest, I'm a hypocrite. I know! I can't believe it either. Maybe you've had that pet peeve in your life that when it happens, somebody else does it, it just drives you absolutely nuts. So you make sure to go out of your way to never do that. Well, I do that. I follow through on it, and today I broke my own rule. And here's what happened. So my biggest pet peeve in life is when people don't clean up after their dog at the apartment complex. You know what I mean? So it's like you don't want to be walking through the grass or anything. It's just pick it up. It's not that hard. Well, today I let my dog out, and I didn't know that I was out of little baggies. So I thought, okay, we're going to run back in. We'll pick up the bag. We'll come out. We'll clean it up. Well, guess what? On my way out to my car to go to work, I totally forgot the baggies. Just spaced it. And then I remembered in my car that I left, that I didn't pick it up. And I felt so bad about it. I thought about, for a split second, I thought about, should we turn around and go back and just take care of it? And I passed on it. And I said, okay, as soon as we get home, we're going to clean it up. So I feel like I owe my neighbors an apology because it's just not how I go about doing about things. So I'm sorry. I'll pick it up the second I get home. But until then, you know, watch your step. The river.
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1: 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How do we know we're protecting him since we're nowhere near as tech savvy as they are? Well, I have some help for you. It's called Protect Young Eyes, defending kids from online dangers. 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
3: 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When you need to be confident, your fungicide will perform. I'm Ty Higgins. The Trump administration is temporarily suspending duties on certain imported phosphate fertilizers from Morocco, a move farm groups say could provide meaningful relief from high input costs. President Trump signed a proclamation authorizing an 8-month suspension of countervailing duties on phosphate fertilizer imports. USDA says the actions intended to increase fertilizer availability, improve market competition, and lower one of agriculture's biggest production expenses. According to USDA estimates, the move could reduce phosphate fertilizer prices by about 22% and save American farmers roughly $1.8 billion each year. You can read more on the story online now at OhioAgNet.com.
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7: The River Weather. Keeping a varying amount of cloud cover in the forecast across central Ohio for the rest of today. Highs are quickly warming to the upper 80s. Scattered thunderstorms in our forecast as we're finishing off today. Dry through the night in a low upper 60s. Partly sunny on Tuesday with our high back to 85. I'm meteorologist Jennifer Naramore on Uplifting and Encouraging the River.
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0: author.
1: It's the River. I'm Joe. Meeting your significant other, you knew they were the one when it could have been the moment you laid eyes on them. Honestly, maybe you fell into them. It took 5 years of friendship before you realized, yeah, you know what? 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
2: Well, my dad is a pastor, and a new young man came to town. My dad kept saying, oh, you gotta meet this guy, you gotta meet this guy. And he went to one church service, and I went to the other. And I said, no, I'm not going to let my dad set me up. I've had all of these experiences that didn't work out. But then other people at the church started saying, well, you really got to meet this guy. 6 months later, we were engaged. And 6 months later, we were married. And we're going on our 20th year of marriage. I guess when you know, you know.
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0: I think those are great and really, really cool. That being said, personally, for me, I've been to enough weddings where I'm like, it's getting a little tired. I don't know, maybe a little boring. Now, the idea of it is great. I don't want to make light of that, but I'm like, I want to do a different unity ceremony. So I was talking to my fiance, Kirsten, about this because we're getting married a little bit later this month. And I was like, okay, and we do want to do a unity thing. But again, the sand, the rope, I'm kind of bored with it. So I was like, let's do a unity peanut butter and jelly sandwich, all right? Like, you hold the peanut butter, I'll hold the jelly, then we'll smash it together, and that will be our unity sandwich. I think it's romantic.
1: 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Well, here's a tip for reducing the cholesterol in your marital heart. Double check your attitude.
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17: Varying amounts of cloud cover in the forecast across central Ohio for the rest of today. Highs are quickly warming to the upper 80s. Scattered thunderstorms in our forecast as we're finishing off today. Dry through the night in the low upper 60s. Partly sunny on Tuesday with our high back to 85. I'm meteorologist Jennifer Naramore on Uplifting and Encouraging the River.
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0: Okay, what if I told you that giraffes might be able to do math better than you? I'm Joe. It's uplifting and encouraging the river, and it's true. Giraffes can do basic math. This whole scientific research that was done, and what the scientists did was they had two different containers, right? And they would show the giraffes each container, and the giraffes, 68% of the time, that's literally the exact number, the percent, 68% of the time picked the one that had more carrots in it. So I know, there's a point where you're doing your kid's homework and you're like, I don't know what I'm doing anymore. I need to get him a tutor. Well, now, I think a cheaper tutor would be just take your kids to the zoo, have the giraffes help them.
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0: good. It's the river. I'm Joe. So maybe during your wedding, you did something that made it unique and special only for you. There's some inside joke that you had that you included. So my fiance Kirsten and I, we're talking about some of the music that we were going to play at our wedding ceremony and at the reception. And one of the things that I found was really unique, and I've never been at a wedding that's done this before. But when she walks down the aisle coming up here in a few weeks, she said that she wanted to have a clip of me playing guitar as she walks down the aisle. Now, I do have I'm a guitar player. I've been playing for a long time. And I have a riff that I made up when I was in college, and I played it for her one time, and she started, I guess, crying because she thought it was so beautiful. I was like, well, I made it up 20 years ago. But she's like, I want that to be what I walk down the aisle to. So I'm going to have to record it and give it to our DJ. But if there's something special that you did for your wedding, you can join the show. Share what made it unique at 800-609-1049. We're on Facebook, River Middays with Joe.
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3: 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I'm Ty Higgins. There has been a lot of moisture in the ground and in the air since planting season. Luke Schulte is with Bex Hybrids. We talked about what he's seeing out there as far as disease pressures mid-growing season.
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3: 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Beans, 40 to 45 cents higher. Wheat up by 11 cents across the board. 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
9: Varying amounts of cloud cover in the forecast across central Ohio for the rest of today. Highs are quickly warming to the upper 80s. Scattered thunderstorms in our forecast as we're finishing off today. Dry through the night in a low upper 60s. Partly sunny on Tuesday with our high back to 85. I'm meteorologist Jennifer Naramore on Uplifting and Encouraging the River.
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cross. Only then I understood that even in the ruthless pain, there's a river running through, and every bend

0: uplifting and encouraging the river. I'm Joe.
1: So maybe you can think back to when you were a kid. You might have had that friend or that classmate's family that they had that one specific item. And for whatever reason, you thought, wow, they must be wealthy if they have that. Like, I remember when I was a kid, one of my really good friends, he had a waterbed. And for me, I knew that I was not allowed to get one. I didn't know that it wasn't, like, terribly expensive. My parents just didn't want me to have one because they were afraid I was going to poke a hole in it. So I couldn't have a waterbed for that reason. But I assumed that, like, if you had a waterbed, it was because you were rich. And I also remember having friends that had that ice maker and the water dispenser inside the refrigerator door. Now it's becoming more and more of a common thing. Still, I have never had one of those, and I really dream of one day having that luxury. So what about you? When you were a kid, what was that sign of wealth for you? 800-609-1049. We're on Facebook, River Middays with Joe. Tim, thanks for calling in.
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0: It's the River. I'm Joe. So when you're a kid, you go to your friend's house. They had that one item where you're like, whoa, are you guys rich? I'm Joe. It's the River. And, you know, maybe there is that one thing. You could think of like a pool. You could think of a microwave. You could think of a TV. What was that thing for you? You can join the show. Hi, Tina. Thanks for calling in.
1: Hi, Joe. Yeah, my luxury item is having a microwave. We never had a microwave until I was an adult.
0: You know what? I have seen online. I've had one my whole life. But I saw that, like, when my parents were growing up in, like, the 80s, like, those were equivalent to, like, $4,000 in today's money. And that's not an exaggeration. Right. Like, if you counted inflation and everything, like, they were expensive back in the day.
1: Very much. And huge, too.
0: Yeah. So do you remember how old were you when you first got one?
1: Oh, my gosh. I was in college, so probably 20-ish.
0: Did you think after you cooked that first meal in your very own microwave, I've made it? This is luxury.
1: Yeah, 100%. It's like popcorn was the most incredible thing you could pop.
2: Even when we're clear that I can't be a part of this and I can't affirm this.
3: 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Greer shares how Christians can stand firm in conviction.
2: Maybe it has to do with how you're being asked to use pronouns or refer to gender. I mean, there's a million examples we could come up with. Even there, I can still lead with grace. I want to be filled with truth. I never want it to be said of our generation that we did not teach the whole counsel of God with clarity. But if we're going to reach this generation, we're going to be like Jesus in that we lead with grace and that we're characterized by grace and that we're not just filled with truth. We're filled with that holy, beautiful love that doesn't just push people away and put Facebook posts up about them, but draws them close.
3: More from Pastor J.D. 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
10: weather. Varying amounts of cloud cover in the forecast across central Ohio for the rest of today. Highs are quickly warming to the upper 80s. Scattered thunderstorms in our forecast as we're finishing off today. Dry through the night in a low upper 60s. Partly sunny on Tuesday with our high back to 85. I'm meteorologist Jennifer Naramore on Uplifting and Encouraging the River.
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0: So if you grew up in Central Ohio, you're probably no stranger to this business. You've probably celebrated birthdays there, spent summer days there. Magic Mountain Fun Center East unfortunately closed their doors permanently after 45 years. Now, I never had the opportunity to go there. I saw they had, you know, miniature golf, and it's a great place for birthday parties. And they said that they're so grateful for the generations of laughter and fun that they were able to bring, the lifelong memories that people have made over the time there. But it's always a bummer when, like, a childhood place that you loved going to closes down. It's like part of your childhood kind of goes away still. I didn't grow up in Ohio, so I never had the opportunity to go there. But when I was a kid, we had this place called Gigglebee's in Sioux Falls where I grew up. And I was devastated when that closed down. And it got me thinking that if you could bring back one thing from your childhood, that business, that restaurant that closed down, what would you bring back? You can join the show, 800-609-1049. We're on Facebook, River Middays with Joe. Now, there's another thing that came to my mind, that there used to be one in Columbus. There used to be one in my hometown in South Dakota. It's no longer here. I'm talking about a Fuddruckers. The best burgers you could ever possibly have. Don't have them here anymore. There's still one kind of where my mom lives in Maryland that I go to every once in a while, but I would love to see that come back to Ohio. So what's that thing on your mind? 800-609-1049 or on Facebook, River Middays with Joe.
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8: The River Weather. and a varying amount of cloud cover in the forecast across central Ohio for the rest of today. Highs are quickly warming to the upper 80s. Scattered thunderstorms in our forecast as we're finishing off today. Dry through the night in a low upper 60s. Partly sunny on Tuesday with our high back to 85. I'm meteorologist Jennifer Naramore on Uplifting and Encouraging the River.
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0: uplifting and encouraging the river. And he's going to be part of the Rock the Lake lineup coming to town August 1st. So less than a month away already. It's John Reddick. It's Megan Woods. It's Torrin Wells. Now, the cool thing about this is it's free. So you can bring as many people as you want. It won't cost you an arm and a leg. But if you want to experience Rock the Lake in a whole new way, a way that you'll never forget, we got this Rock the Weekend getaway happening right now. It includes a two-night stay at a local B&B, two-day boat rental, because it's on a lake, six VIP tickets to Rock the Lake. There's going to be artist meet and greets, goodie baskets, and so much more. And the great thing about this, too, is you can be entered to win just by texting the word weekend to 800-609-1049. Again, Rock the Weekend. You can go for free for Rock the Lake. That's great. Happening August 1st. But you can experience it in a very special way just by texting the word weekend to 800-609-1049. You'll be entered to win.
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3: 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I am Scott, keeper of the River Community Calendar. 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

0: This is The River. Thanks for being here. And I'm Haley with something that's good to know today.
1: I'm glad to know that.
0: Hopefully, you are already planning to be at The River's Rock the Lake coming up August 1st. It's going to be so much fun. But why not make the weekend even sweeter with The River's Rock the Weekend Getaway, thanks to our friends at All or Nothing Bed and Breakfast and Spend a Day Marina. 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That's John Reddick, Megan Woods, and Torin Wells. 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
2: 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I'm Allison Kinney. Now let's take a look at the markets. July corn's closing in today up 15 and three quarters at 440 and three quarters. September corn up 15 and a quarter at 438 and a quarter. July soybeans are up 50 and a half at 1182 and a quarter. August soybeans up 47 and three quarters at 1184. July wheat's up 15 and a half at 606. September wheat up 14 and a quarter at 614. August live cattle down 12 cents at 239.10, and July lean hogs down 50 cents at 93.35. Thanks for joining us. 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
3: 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It's called Protect Young Eyes, defending kids from online dangers. 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I don't want a millstone around my neck.
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10: A varying amount of cloud cover in the forecast across central Ohio for the rest of today. Highs are quickly warming to the upper 80s. Scattered thunderstorms in our forecast as we're finishing off today. Dry through the night in a low upper 60s. Partly sunny on Tuesday with our high back to 85. I'm meteorologist Jennifer Naramore on Uplifting and Encouraging the River.
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0: giving new meaning to Monday Night Football. I'm Haley on the River, and tonight, our U.S. men's national soccer team taking on Belgium in the next round of the World Cup. We got to win to keep going. Normally, I don't really follow sports. The one time a year I normally get into it is for March Madness. But the World Cup has kind of started to capture some of that excitement for me, because there's just been so many cool stories that have come out of it, bigger than soccer, like people coming together. And our men's team right now performing better than they have in many years. I think it just represents like this beacon of hope for our country. So tonight, 11 guys, they're going to be out there giving it their all. But there will be millions of us behind them.
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2: Hi there, I'm Andy Napier, and this is Footsteps from TWR. 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
3: My name is Maria Rantanen, and I work with the Patmos Foundation for World Missions. Patmos is a Finnish mission. And the focus has been first the Bible lands, Israel and the lands of the Bible. Also, the focus has been secondarily to the ex-Soviet Union countries, because Finland has a great long border with Russia. So we have wanted to give the gospel out first back to the Middle East, Eastern countries, help the people with two hands where the need is, and then to the Soviet side. But the ministry has expanded, and we have different type of ministries, just proclaiming the gospel and literature, humanitarian aid, children's ministry, but radio has been always very important.
2: You mentioned two hands. Explain exactly what you mean by that.
3: I can speak about it very well because I'm a medical doctor and I work in medical missions mainly. When you go somewhere and people have tremendous needs, they're hungry or they're in the middle of war, they are sick, so they don't have time to listen to the gospel. Their needs are pressing them. So when you go there, we don't ignore their needs, but we help them with one hand. But the other hand has to always give the gospel. Because what does it help them if they get something for their bodies at this time, but they don't get to heaven? So the main thing is the gospel.
2: I love that image of using two hands to share the gospel. To listen again or to share this program with others, go to twr.org/footsteps.
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10: The River Weather.
11: A few showers overnight. We'll be in the mid-70s, hot and humid on Independence Day. We will have some sunshine, but afternoon showers and thunderstorms look pretty likely. We'll be in the low 90s. More rain and thunderstorms on Sunday, upper 80s. I'm meteorologist Steve Hamilton on Uplifting and Encouraging the River.
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1: WCMP, Newark, Zanesville.
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0: Glad you're here. This is The River. I'm Haley.
1: Say that again, please.
2: Say that again.
0: I don't know who needs to hear this, but you will never be more loved than you are right this very minute. And that's great news, because no matter who you are, no matter where you've been, no matter what you've done, what you've said, it says in the Bible in Romans 5:8 that Jesus died for you and for me while we were still sinners. That means even on your worst day, Jesus still went to the cross for you. That is how loved you are.
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13: Air pressure starting to head out of our area. A few clouds overnight down to a low of 70. A very slight chance of an afternoon shower on Tuesday. We'll be in the upper 80s, clouds on Tuesday night, mix of sun and clouds at upper 80s on Wednesday. I'm meteorologist Steve Hamilton on Uplifting and Encouraging the River.
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0: battling it out in the World Cup sure is a whole lot sweeter with dogs, dogs, dogs, dogs. I'm Haley. This is The River. And the U.S. men's national team, it turns out they've had some furry support along the way on their journey to winning the World Cup thanks to a partnership with the dog food company Purina. Puppies have been a part of several of their training sessions, puppies and dogs. So early on in the competition, they got a visit from three mixed breed terrier puppies named Bud, Dewdrop, and Bloom. Adorable. That was in partnership with a shelter trying to find homes for those dogs, and they did, which is so awesome. Most recently, the players got to spend some time petting and hanging out with some Belgian Malinois. Those are the ones that kind of look like German Shepherds. This is so cool to me, and apparently it's becoming more common that dogs are getting called into these high-performance sport environments. Even, I guess it's underway that at U.S. Soccer's training base in Atlanta, they're kind of like working on getting a more permanent pet presence, aka like a dog that is there all the time for the staff and the players, which is so fun. But it's because having a dog around, it's been shown, it helps lower heart rate. It helps ease anxiety. And it makes so much sense for these players. They just get a chance to relax and experience a little bit of that unconditional love that only a dog can give. So if the U.S. ends up winning this whole thing, if they go all the way in the World Cup, I'm going to choose to believe that it is because of our secret weapon. Dogs, dogs, dogs, dogs.
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13: Blood pressure starting to head out of our area. A few clouds overnight, down to a low of 70. A very slight chance of an afternoon shower on Tuesday. We'll be in the upper 80s. Clouds on Tuesday night. Mix of sun and clouds and upper 80s on Wednesday. I'm meteorologist Steve Hamilton on Uplifting and Encouraging the River.
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13: The River Weather.
14: Air pressure starting to head out of our area. A few clouds overnight, down to a low of 70. A very slight chance of an afternoon shower on Tuesday. We'll be in the upper 80s, clouds on Tuesday night, mix of sun and clouds at upper 80s on Wednesday. I'm meteorologist Steve Hamilton on Uplifting and Encouraging the River.
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nights alone, making well with my soul. I need a peace that only heaven knows. Jesus, could you please just sit and cry with me till I can sing, till I can sing. It is well with my soul.

0: I'm Haley. This is The River, and you never really know what's happening on the other side of the radio. Right now, there are people driving home from work. They're exhausted. The weight of their day is sitting on them. Right now, there's somebody they're pulling in at home, and they're just sitting in their car a few minutes longer because they're trying to muster the strength to face the rest of their evening. But it's in these moments that so often God will use a song on the river. Someone listening in these moments, they hear that song and everything shifts because God uses it as a reminder of his faithfulness. And that is the impact that you have for one of your neighbors here in Ohio. When you're supporting the river financially, you're a part of bringing this new life into ordinary moments because you are allowing God to use you to refresh somebody's day. When you become a River Insider, giving your best monthly gift, you are sharing the hope of Jesus with neighbors all across Ohio. So thank you for being a part of this at givetotheriver.com.
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9: Pressure starting to head out of our area. A few clouds overnight down to a low of 70. A very slight chance of an afternoon shower on Tuesday. We'll be in the upper 80s. Clouds on Tuesday night. Mix of sun and clouds and upper 80s on Wednesday. I'm meteorologist Steve Hamilton on Uplifting and Encouraging the River.
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10: 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And you're invited on the trip this November 2nd through the 10th. 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

0: giving new meaning to Monday Night Football. I'm Haley on the River, and tonight, our U.S. men's national soccer team taking on Belgium in the next round of the World Cup. We got to win to keep going. Normally, I don't really follow sports. The one time a year I normally get into it is for March Madness. But the World Cup has kind of started to capture some of that excitement for me, because there's just been so many cool stories that have come out of it, bigger than soccer, like people coming together. And our men's team right now performing better than they have in many years. I think it just represents like this beacon of hope for our country. So tonight, 11 guys, they're going to be out there giving it their all, but there will be millions of us behind them. The River.
1: Even when we're clear that I can't be a part of this and I can't affirm this.
2: 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Greer shares how Christians can stand firm in conviction.
1: Maybe it has to do with how you're being asked to use pronouns or refer to gender. I mean, there's a million examples we could come up with. Even there, I can still lead with grace. I want to be filled with truth. I never want it to be said of our generation that we did not teach the whole counsel of God with clarity. But if we're going to reach this generation, we're going to be like Jesus in that we lead with grace, and that we're characterized by grace, and that we're not just filled with truth, we're filled with that holy, beautiful love that doesn't just push people away and put Facebook posts up about them, but draws them close.
2: More from Pastor J.D. Greer about showing the love of Jesus to a broken world at familyminute.org.
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11: River Weather. Air pressure starting to head out of our area. A few clouds overnight, down to a low of 70. A very slight chance of an afternoon shower on Tuesday. We'll be in the upper 80s. Clouds on Tuesday night. Mix of sun and clouds at upper 80s on Wednesday. I'm meteorologist Steve Hamilton on Uplifting and Encouraging the River.
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1: Battling it out in the World Cup sure is a whole lot sweeter with
2: dogs, dogs, dogs, dogs.
1: I'm Haley. This is The River. And the U.S. men's national team, it turns out they've had some furry support along the way on their journey to winning the World Cup, thanks to a partnership with the dog food company Purina. So early on in the competition, they got a visit from three mixed breed terrier puppies named Bud, Dewdrop, and Bloom. Adorable. That was in partnership with a shelter trying to find homes for those dogs, and they did, which is so awesome. Most recently, the players got to spend some time petting and hanging out with some Belgian Malinois. Those are the ones that kind of look like German Shepherds. This is so cool to me, and apparently it's becoming more common that dogs are getting called into these high-performance sport environments. Even, I guess it's underway that at U.S. Soccer's training base in Atlanta, they're kind of like working on getting a more permanent pet presence, aka like a dog that is there all the time for the staff and the players, which is so fun. But it's because having a dog around, it's been shown, it helps lower heart rate, it helps ease anxiety, and it makes so much sense for these players. They just get a chance to relax and experience a little bit of that unconditional love that only a dog can give. So if the U.S. ends up winning this whole thing, if they go all the way in the World Cup, I'm going to choose to believe that it is because of our secret weapon.
2: Dogs, dogs, dogs, dogs.
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12: Low pressure is starting to head out of our area. A few clouds overnight down to a low of 70. A very slight chance of an afternoon shower on Tuesday. We'll be in the upper 80s, clouds on Tuesday night, mix of sun and clouds and upper 80s on Wednesday. I'm meteorologist Steve Hamilton on Uplifting and Encouraging the River.
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0: River. We're Brant and Sherry.
1: This is Brant's three things for today. And the three things today, totally serious about this stuff, but it's like three things about living in a culture that's hostile. Okay? And I don't think we're there yet, but you can kind of see where if you're a believer in God, if you

0: you take God seriously as an authority, you're at least a little weird.
1: So hostile against believers.
0: Yeah, I would say so.
1: Okay.
0: And I think there's a few lessons we can learn from. It's in the book of Jeremiah. But one of the lessons is, and this was God with his people, they were in exile. Mm-hmm. They were in Babylon. It was not a friendly place to them. He told them some things. But one of them basically told them to stay who they are. Mm-hmm. Like, you are a people set apart. So I don't want you to assimilate. It's not like, since you're there, you don't buy into their gods. You don't just decide, hey, maybe they'll like us if we just start worshiping their gods. Right. Or we start doing, like, you can't do that, because then you actually lose who you are and you're my people. So don't just go with whatever this culture says and then be a step behind it and just go, okay, we'll try that. And hope it's that people will like you, because you're actually losing the essence of who you are. There's more to this. And make sure, if you can't stick around, I want you to hear the next thing too.
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10: Pressure starting to head out of our area. A few clouds overnight, down to a low of 70. A very slight chance of an afternoon shower on Tuesday. We'll be in the upper 80s. Clouds on Tuesday night. Mix of sun and clouds at upper 80s on Wednesday. I'm meteorologist Steve Hamilton on Uplifting and Encouraging the River.
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0: Mayor Brent and Sherry on uplifting and encouraging the river.
1: We're doing Brant's three things. Hopefully this is helpful. It's about living today. It's three things about living in a hostile culture. Like, there were Jews, God's people, that he had set apart to live a certain way. Well, they were in exile in Babylon, and he was telling them through his prophet Jeremiah, he was telling them different things about what that's like when you live in a culture that's not about the same things you're about. Like, you're an alien and a stranger in that culture. And here's the third thing. We talked a little bit about this. Don't assimilate, but also don't condemn everybody. The third thing is, in Jeremiah, it says, before the city that you're in, before the place you're in, before these people, because if the city prospers, you prosper. This is what God was telling his people. So he's like, go ahead, have kids, plant gardens, be part of this. Like, don't act like you're above it. Like, this is your town too. This is your community. You can be involved in it. Be a part of it before them, but don't assimilate. Don't become one of them. You're different. You're my people.
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5: Can you imagine if you got a direct message from God? You get a text from Jesus, want to have lunch? You're like, wow, that's kind of a big thing to have lunch with Jesus. I'm not sure. So now you have to respond. See, here's the thing with texting. When you text someone and if they read your text, they know you read their text. So you can't use the, I didn't get your text excuse. Because you got it and they know you got it. So have you ever sent a text to someone and then the little bubble comes back and there's little dots, dot, dot, dot, dot, dot, dot. Means they're typing, right? Dot, dot, dot. You're waiting. Dot, dot, dot, dot. Then it just goes, disappears. Ooh. Rejection. So Jesus is saying, I'm going to have a meal with you. Let me put it another way. I want a relationship with you. I want to forgive you of your sins. I want you to be my son, my daughter. What do you say? He knows the text was received. Now you have to answer. You either say yes or no. Well, I'm not going to answer at all. That's a no. If I invite you to lunch and I see you receive my text and you don't respond, that is probably a no. And this is what it comes down to with Jesus Christ. This is a yes or no proposition. We either say yes to his invitation or we say no to it. He's saying, I want to have this relationship with you. He's calling you right now.
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1: You know, if you're going to invest in going to college, maybe it's for an undergraduate degree or master's or doctorate or whatever, shouldn't you get more than just a degree? 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That's the way they do things, top down. They have a great choice of programs, degree areas, too. You can get a degree in mechanical engineering or athletic administration if you want to be an athletic director or education. They're great at special education, too. Tons of ministry programs, many online options, all that. The campus is beautiful, too. But it's all about developing as a person and developing spiritually, too, which is what I love so much about them. Do check them out. If you're thinking about college, on campus, or online, Grace College in Winona Lake, Indiana. Been there many times. So impressed by the students and the faculty. Grace.edu if you want to check him out. I think you're going to like it.
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